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1: Dear brothers and sisters, may the Lord give you peace. Just two lines of the Gospel lays out a program for an entire lifetime. If anyone wants to come after me, let him deny himself, take up his cross and follow me. It's not a command, but an invitation, a proposal freely offered. The choice is ours. 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And follow me. To choose Jesus is to risk everything for the sake of love. In this silence of adoration, let us open our hearts and welcome this invitation.

Thus have I gazed toward you in the sanctuary, to see your power and your glory. For your kindness is a greater good than life. My lips shall glorify you.

Lord Jesus, pour out your spirit of wisdom upon those who govern nations, that they may set aside pursuits of empty prestige and sincerely work for the true common good. Let us pray.